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1: 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Back in the house! Yeah! Get off your shirts and wait for further instructions. Starting the microphone business, I've got one message for the next decade. Move!